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5: Tonight brings a few clouds with a low in the low 70s. Tomorrow turns hot, high in the low 90s. Then partly cloudy skies settle in tomorrow night as the low dips to the upper 60s. Friday looks mostly clear but smoky, highs again in the low 90s. Saturday offers more sunshine, highs in the upper 80s, lows falling to the low 60s. We close out the week Sunday, mainly sunny with a high in the mid 80s.

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3: Tonight brings a few clouds with a low in the low 70s. Tomorrow turns hot, high in the low 90s. Then partly cloudy skies settle in tomorrow night as the low dips to the upper 60s. Friday looks mostly clear but smoky, highs again in the low 90s. Saturday offers more sunshine, highs in the upper 80s, lows falling to the low 60s. We close out the week Sunday, mainly sunny with a high in the mid 80s.

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10: Tonight, a few clouds, with lows dipping to the low 70s. Hot tomorrow, highs in the low 90s. Tomorrow night turns partly cloudy, lows in the upper 60s. Friday brings more sun than clouds, highs again in the low 90s with smoke in the air. Heading into the weekend, mostly sunny, highs in the upper 80s, lows in the low 60s, and west winds at 15. Sunday looks great. Sunshine expected with highs in the mid-80s.

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9: Tonight, a few clouds, with lows dipping to the low 70s. Hot tomorrow, highs in the low 90s. Tomorrow night turns partly cloudy, lows in the upper 60s. Friday brings more sun than clouds, highs again in the low 90s with smoke in the air. Heading into the weekend, mostly sunny, highs in the upper 80s, lows in the low 60s, and west winds at 15. Sunday looks great. Sunshine expected with highs in the mid-80s.

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0: Hi, my name is Joe Leone, and I'm the 2nd District Commander in the Wisconsin American Legion. And I thought I would never join a veterans organization. One of the best decisions I've ever made in my life was to join the American Legion. The second best decision I made was not to give up. You should do it. It is so rewarding for your soul. This is your opportunity to really have an impact. I would really love for you to explore the local American Legion post near you.
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9: Tonight, a few clouds, with lows dipping to the low 70s. Hot tomorrow, highs in the low 90s. Tomorrow night turns partly cloudy, lows in the upper 60s. Friday brings more sun than clouds. Highs again in the low 90s with smoke in the air. Heading into the weekend, mostly sunny. Highs in the upper 80s, lows in the low 60s, and west winds at 15. Sunday looks great. Sunshine expected with highs in the mid 80s.

Overnight stays partly cloudy with lows in the low 70s. Expect a few clouds today as highs climb into the upper 80s. Tonight stays partly cloudy, lows sliding to the upper 60s. Tomorrow brings partly cloudy skies with highs in the low 90s. Saturday looks mostly clear, highs in the upper 80s, lows around the low 60s with west winds at 10. Sunday turns mainly sunny with highs in the mid 80s.

Hey, it's Sarah. Well, this is relief to hear. The House of Representatives on Tuesday passed a bill that would make daylight savings time permanent throughout the United States, marking a major effort in a long-standing effort to end the time change Americans endure twice a year. The bill, called the Sunshine Protection Act, must now be approved by the Senate before it can become law. Permanent daylight savings time have been proposed in some form every year for nearly a decade, but the idea may finally have the votes to become a reality thanks to broad bipartisan support and vocal backing from President Trump. Do you think that they can actually make it happen this time? I guess daylight savings time was first adopted during World War I in an effort to conserve energy, but it didn't become the norm nationwide until the 1960s. Today, every state except Hawaii and Arizona springs forward 1 hour in March before falling back an hour to what's known as standard time in mid-November. Kind of crazy.

Overnight stays partly cloudy with lows in the low 70s. Expect a few clouds today as highs climb into the upper 80s. Tonight stays partly cloudy, lows sliding to the upper 60s. Tomorrow brings partly cloudy skies with highs in the low 90s. Saturday looks mostly clear, highs in the upper 80s, lows around the low 60s with west winds at 10. Sunday turns mainly sunny with highs in the mid 80s.

Overnight stays partly cloudy with lows in the low 70s. Expect a few clouds today as highs climb into the upper 80s. Tonight stays partly cloudy, lows sliding to the upper 60s. Tomorrow brings partly cloudy skies with highs in the low 90s. Saturday looks mostly clear, highs in the upper 80s, lows around the low 60s with west winds at 10. Sunday turns mainly sunny with highs in the mid 80s.

0: you.
1: Hey, it's Sarah with you. Well, I can tell you I have social media fatigue. Everybody out there is so negative. And I can remember when everybody used to be updating their social media status all the time. And can you notice how that's taken a nosedive? A new survey found that 55% of Americans say maintaining their social media presence now feels more like work instead of fun. I mean, we used to just update people on everything that was going on. We don't really do that anymore. More than half of us say that we're posting less than we did 5 years ago, and many are being much more selective about what we post. I know I am for sure. The biggest reasons people are pulling back are political arguments, endless doom scrolling, and concerns about privacy. The survey also found younger adults are feeling the pressure the most, with Gen Z most likely to say social media has become exhausting, and I feel that way too. It has me down in the dumps lately, and I'm on it for my job mostly, but the negativity of people on there, it's really sad, and I don't like it.

Overnight stays partly cloudy with lows in the low 70s. Expect a few clouds today as highs climb into the upper 80s. Tonight stays partly cloudy, lows sliding to the upper 60s. Tomorrow brings partly cloudy skies with highs in the low 90s. Saturday looks mostly clear, highs in the upper 80s, lows around the low 60s with west winds at 10. Sunday turns mainly sunny with highs in the mid 80s.

Hey, it's Sarah. Do you cross your legs when you're sitting? If so, you might not want to hold that position for too long. One of the reasons people like to sit with their legs crossed, apparently, is because it gives your body a little extra support, especially if you're leaning towards a computer. I know I'm doing that most of the day. But here's the catch. If it's your go-to position all day, it can lead to muscle stiffness and some aches and pains. And crossing your legs can also cause a temporary bump in blood pressure, which is why doctors usually want both feet flat on the floor when they're checking it. Basically, crossing your legs is fine, just don't do it for too long. It's really about not keeping yourself in any one position for hours on end. Physical therapists recommend getting up and moving about every 30 minutes. That's why having that standing desk is such a good thing. I like having one at work.

0: Hey, it's Sarah with you. Well, I am limping along my cell phone right now. I've got like the oldest functioning iPhone probably known to man. And my husband, his phone is newer than mine and his was doing really well. And we were at the point where we kind of need to be thinking about switching to a different phone company or phone plan. But our cell phone company merged with another company. So I was at the store switching out a SIM card and finding out about how much it was going to cost me to get a new phone. And I said, no, thank you. And my husband was trying to limp his phone along. And then he called me today and told me the camera on his phone is broken. Doesn't know how it happened. But why, oh, why do these phones cost us so much? I know I am not alone in this. I know that this bothers you just as much as it bothers me. These phones, I mean, we should probably all go back to the like Nokia flip phone, the Razr, right?
1: Overnight stays partly cloudy with lows in the low 70s. Expect a few clouds today as highs climb into the upper 80s. Tonight stays partly cloudy, lows sliding to the upper 60s. Tomorrow brings partly cloudy skies with highs in the low 90s. Saturday looks mostly clear. Highs in the upper 80s, lows around the low 60s with west winds at 10. Sunday turns mainly sunny with highs in the mid 80s.

0: Hey, it's Reed and Chelsea along with you. My dad sent us this, Chelsea, with the pavement can get to be 140 degrees when you have heat like this in the middle of the day.
1: I did see that.
0: Walking your dog and all of that. But I got my hair cut.
1: Even thinking about your kids. They don't understand the idea that it's like burning hot and your feet are burning hot. Like, we were just at a beach over the weekend and the sand was so hot.
0: Yeah,
1: and it like hurt your feet badly, and we had to explain to the kids, like, the sun warms that stuff up much quicker than it does the grass or whatever. So we had that talk, but it's the same thing with the pavement.
0: But I was getting my hair cut the other day, and the gal who cuts our hair and another one of her people, they both have dogs, and they were talking about their dogs and how they like the warm pavement. And they were both talking about how, I know you're not supposed to have your dog outside that much in the heat, but what if they love the heat? Like, what if they love laying on that warm pavement?
1: Oh, sure.
0: And so I think you just have to watch the panting and make sure you're offering them water and encouraging water as much as you can. But 140 degrees, I mean, when they talk about you could fry eggs on that, you literally.
1: Yeah.
0: With some of the pavement this week, you could do it.

0: Hey, it's Reed and Chelsea. Reed, this is really something. So do you know those kind of like flower arrangements that are behind the aisle sometimes when people are getting married? We didn't have one, but...
1: No.
0: Oh, boy. Okay, so picture this. This wedding is outside and there's this kind of flower arrangement thing in the background. So right before the people were walking down the aisle, the wedding party, the bridegroom, all that, it kind of was raining a little bit and it was a little windy. So the like flower thing was really woof. It was hanging on. So the florist ran down the hill while the people were coming down the aisle. No guests really saw her. And she laid behind the flower arrangement on the ground, on the cement, in the rain. She is the one who held it up. And nobody knew. Nobody knew, but this went viral. And the bride didn't even know. And she was just like, whoa, that's like, you know, next level service. And it truly was, because she was just laying on the concrete. You know, nobody could see her, but she is the reason why the thing was standing.
1: The venue that we had a great gal who helped us, you know, just with the venue and, you know, as people are. And we got to work with like a great DJ and the best people with weddings. And this may be true of a lot of things, a lot of industries, but they like take it really personally.
0: Yeah.
1: And that person, it's like, I am going to go basically sacrifice
0: myself
1: for this. But the pictures, if they had a videographer, right, all those, that's that one shot. But I always remind people, I am pro outdoor wedding. Just know what you're taking on.
0: Yeah.
1: Because you are taking a risk and you just have to embrace that.

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4: Today, a few clouds with highs in the upper 80s. Tonight, partly cloudy, lows dropping to the upper 60s. It's going to be hot tomorrow, a high in the low 90s. Tomorrow night, mainly clear, lows in the low 70s. As for Saturday, more sun than clouds, a high in the upper 80s, lows dropping to the low 60s. Expect west winds at 10. Come Sunday, more sunshine, with a high in the mid 80s.

0: Reed and Chelsea with you. Chelsea, got some sad news here. Hopefully he will be okay. But Sully, who landed, Sully Sullenberg, who landed on the Hudson.
1: I do remember Captain Sully Reed.
0: Yeah, he told people he's been diagnosed with early stage Alzheimer's.
1: Oh, no.
0: Diagnosis came in August of last year. This is the first time he's going public with it. You want to take a guess as to when he landed U.S. Airways Flight 1549 on the Hudson River. You want to guess the year? Saved all 155 lives on board. It feels like that story was so massive that it's been around for like 30 years, but obviously it hasn't. Do you want to guess? It was cold.
1: Well, yeah, but I'm not guessing the month. I'm guessing the
0: year. Guess the year?
1: 2010.
0: 2009. You had something the other night. You guessed two things, and I remember what it was. I'm like, it was the ages of people. And I was like, you were off by 1 year for each of them.
1: I was, actually. Yeah, yeah. No, we were watching this show, and you're like, do you know how old that guy is? And I was just like, 26. And you're like, he is 26.
0: Yeah.
1: How old is this girl? And I was like, oh, gosh, she's got to be 33 something, and she's 34. But it's like, how do you do that? I was just like, I just know.
0: Yeah.
1: I go back to the moment where I saw it on TV, and I was obviously living at home with my parents, and we had this little TV in the kitchen, and we would watch it while we were getting ready for dinner, and I saw, like, this, you know, it being on there about the airplane being in the river, and I was just like, this seems like it's out of a movie, but it wasn't.
0: It was wild.
1: Do you remember where you were?
0: Yeah, I was living, obviously, at my dad's house. I was like freshman in high school.
1: Yeah.
0: And I remember sitting there watching on the TV going, that's a full-on plane on the water. And then it was like New York City. People are like, this is not a terrorist attack. Now, here's something I bet you wouldn't believe. He'll be inducted in the National Aviation Hall of Fame in September. I don't know what's taken so long. I would think January 16th of 2009 you'd induct the guy. But apparently it's taken them, you know, 17 years to get that recognition. So why is he coming forward now? He says he's sharing this diagnosis so other families, quote, living in the shadows, feel able to step forward. And obviously we know there are so many people. Alzheimer's touches roughly 7.2 million U.S. families. I know people who have personally been affected by it. And he's 75. Sure wish that he wasn't dealing with this, but I think he'll do an amazing job of advocating for those and raising funds and all of those important things.

0: Hey, it's Chelsea. He's Reed. Reed, the West Nile virus was detected in Milwaukee, the first in the state for this year. So, okay. Some people, you
1: is
0: know,
1: is this the mosquito thing?
0: Yes, West Nile virus. So, you know, there's ways that you can prevent or lower your risk of, you know, having this. So obviously using insect spray, limiting your time outside during peak mosquito activity. That's like the worst when you're outside peak mosquito activity.
1: I'm not there anyway, West Nile or not. Like that's miserable.
0: Yeah. Removing standing water from around your home if you can. So that was the first detection this year of the West Nile virus.
1: You know, DEET does amazing things, but you can't put DEET on kids.
0: Right.
1: And this DEET-free stuff, there's a reason we put DEET in this stuff.
0: I know.
1: I mean, some of these other things, it's like lavender. And it's like, this is not working. Like, I think they're attracted to it. So it's so hard. You want to keep your kids protected. You do have to stay indoors at certain times of the year in Wisconsin.
0: You do.
1: And I know, like, summer in Wisconsin and everybody not from the Midwest thinks, oh, it's the most amazing. No, you have 100-degree heat index weeks. The mosquitoes at certain points of the summer are miserable if you've had quite a bit of rain.
0: Yeah.
1: And I don't fight it. I'm just like, okay, we're inside then. And that's okay, too.
0: Yep.
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3: Here are your headlines. A Wisconsin man will likely spend the rest of his life in prison for a pair of decades-old sexual assaults. 57-year-old John Carter pleaded guilty Wednesday in Rock County to attacks on two 16-year-old girls at the Janesville and Fox River malls in 1999 and 2000. He was sentenced to an additional 25 years on top of a 25-year Outagamie County sentence, keeping him behind bars until 2071. Advances in DNA technology cracked the cold case in 2021. In Janesville, voters will decide in November whether they will get final say over major development at the former GM Jatco site. The city council unanimously approved a referendum asking whether projects exceeding $450 million should require voter approval. The move follows a citizen petition organized by opponents of a proposed data center at the site. Rock County has confirmed two cases of cyclosporiasis as the parasitic infection surges across the Midwest. The state has logged 43 cases since May, and Michigan is now reporting more than 3,300 confirmed cases. The parasite causes severe stomach cramping and diarrhea and is typically linked to fresh produce like lettuce, raspberries, and cilantro. Health officials say wash produce thoroughly, even pre-wash items, and refrigerate cut fruits and vegetables right away. And in sports, the Milwaukee Brewers have traded with the Houston Astros for right-handed starter Lance McCullers Jr. and left-hander Colton Gordon. Houston gets minor league outfielder Jaden Fielder, son of Prince Fielder. The NL Central League Brewers opened a series against the Marlins tomorrow night in American Family Field. And those are your headlines for Thursday, July 16th.

0: There's Chelsea. I'm Reed. Okay, Chelsea, let's talk about a little back-to-school shopping here. Do you think spending will increase or decrease for the 2026 school year?
1: Increase. Because things are more expensive.
0: Inflation adjusted.
1: Oh.
0: Increase or decrease?
1: Decrease.
0: By 6%. Which, that's not insignificant.
1: Well, what are they cutting back on, I wonder?
0: Economic uncertainty prompting parents to tighten their budgets. Families plan to spend an average of, this is nationwide here,
1: okay,
0: but $570 per child. Yeah. Now you go, well, public school is free. Well, you got taxes, but what you have to do with the supplies and all the stuff. So no, many,
1: maybe a new outfit. I mean, come on.
0: One new pair of shoes.
1: Yep.
0: Many parents are going to be shopping earlier this year, Chels, not because they're excited for kids to get back to a routine, but to try and take advantage of promotions.
1: Yep.
0: They're comparing prices more carefully.
1: Yep.
0: They're prioritizing essential purchases over discretionary items.
1: Yep.
0: Now, what's a discretionary item for
1: Grant's
0: a kid going back to school?
1: Using the same crayon box.
0: Absolutely. And hey, go easy on those crayons. Don't snap them. We were at this restaurant, and he was coloring in the little sheet, and he's like, snap. Boy, Daddy, somebody snap. And I'm like, just don't push as hard. He's like, I'm not even pushing hard. Snap. So, also, Chelsea, this is interesting. Value-conscious consumers are increasingly embracing AI-powered shopping tools to find deals, compare products, and manage spending more efficiently.
1: Mm.
0: So, if you're a parent looking at that list going, woo, that's a lot of items, you are certainly not alone.
1: Okay.

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0: Hey, it's Reed and Chelsea along with you. All right, Chelsea, let's go to Mick Jagger. I was listening to an interview that he did with the New York Times. It was interesting. Rolling Stones frontman, of course. He's 82 years old. And he has a regret. He's done so many things in his life.
1: What is it?
0: He never met Elvis Presley. And he was on the Conan O'Brien podcast. And he said he stupidly took John Lennon's advice to skip the meeting.
1: Oh, wow.
0: Because John Lennon warned him, you should never meet your heroes. And a lot of people have said that advice over the years.
1: Yep, I've heard that.
0: And Mick said he wanted to keep his own version of Elvis intact. You know, you have this idea of Elvis, and this is what, you know, he wanted to keep it intact. But he said it is a regret.
1: Really?
0: It's amazing because you think about musicians, right? I just said Mick Jagger, Elvis Presley, and John Lennon, three of the all-time greats.
1: Mm-hmm.
0: But Elvis died in 77 at 42 years old. Lennon was murdered just 3 years later at 40.
1: Wow.
0: And here's Mick still rocking.
1: Yep.
0: At 82 years old.
1: Still rocking.
0: And I have thought about many, many times if, you know, like John Lennon would have lived to Paul McCartney's age.
1: Mm.
0: You know, if Elvis would have lived even to be 70.

0: which today does not feel even like that's old. But yeah, he regrets that he never met Elvis Presley. But I don't think Lennon's advice was necessarily bad advice.
1: Mm-hmm.
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6: Today, a few clouds with highs in the upper 80s. Tonight, partly cloudy, lows dropping to the upper 60s. It's going to be hot tomorrow, a high in the low 90s. Tomorrow night, mainly clear, lows in the low 70s. As for Saturday, more sun than clouds, a high in the upper 80s, lows dropping to the low 60s. Expect west winds at 10. Come Sunday, more sunshine, with a high in the mid 80s.

0: quietly until we got up.
1: Oh, so they want to get up early. That's what they're going to do. Okay.
0: Yep. It's a learned behavior to self-soothe and entertain themselves.
1: Well, I said very pointedly that we have friends that, well, their kid gets up at 5:30, and I want to be like, and I don't want to be a know-it-all parent because
0: but
1: I don't know
0: what
1: it all.
0: Age can you control it, though? Like, well, when they're babies, you cannot
1: babies
0: control
1: it. Babies are different.
0: No,
1: but 4, 5, 6 years old, it's just, I've had...
0: Brielle's not 4, 5, 6 years old.
1: I'm not saying you can control her, but I'm saying once you're 3.5 and up, I mean, you have to handle yourself.
0: Our son was the only one in the house that was an early riser. Even at a fairly young age, we told him he could be up, but he needed to play quietly. They could turn on the TV, get out a game, whatever, but they don't need to wake everyone else up. Okay, last one.
1: Oh, yes. That's another person. So people are agreeing here.
0: Yeah, yeah.
1: Okay, good.
0: We have 3 agreements, and got
1: fantastic.
0: Yes, you can absolutely teach your kids not to get up at the crack of dawn. Before our kids could tell time, there was an alarm clock that glowed red when it was time to be in bed and green when they could get up. Yep, I've seen that before. We've used it.
1: Doesn't work that great. A lot of times kids ignore it, but I love if your kids didn't for you.
0: My
1: big thing is just you got to be like, hey, just because you're up.
0: Each kid's different, though. Like, Brielle is going to have something like that because she is very much on her own timeline and her own drum.
1: And oddly, she'll respect it. But she doesn't want you up in her business either. You know, that's where Grant just wants that engagement that we talk about.
0: Uh-huh.
1: But yeah, I don't want to tell these parents because I don't want to sound like I know it all. But I want to be like, well, why don't you just push them to not wake everybody up? It's like, because the parent's exhausted, like, well, I've been up since 5 o'clock. It's like, why?
0: Yeah.
1: Well, because my kid's up. Yeah. Like,
0: no, and you need
1: stay in bed or read a book or, well, they don't want to do that. Well, tough.
0: They almost need that extra sleep on the weekends.
1: Yeah, and
0: you know
1: what I'm
0: saying?
1: You know, tough. We're not going to make our kids comfortable all the time.
0: Oh,
1: like, sit in your cushy bed with all your books and your stuffed animals and figure it out.

0: Miss Reed and Chelsea read this mom went viral for a creative way for her and her kids, well, more her kids, right? Let's be real.
1: Absolutely. Trying to figure out something for them to do.
0: Be entertained with just everyday items. So what she did was had them lay on the concrete. I'm sure it wasn't on a day like today. Let's just be clear.
1: Yep.
0: Lay on the concrete and make different poses. So this one was her son laying, and he had like a basketball in his hand. So it was just kind of like the Air Jordan thing.
1: Mm-hmm.
0: And then she would take the garden hose and spray him. And then it would leave like an outline, obviously, of like that stencil or whatever. And she said it entertained them for a while. And it really is about making memories, keeping them occupied with everyday items. And I was just like, you know, Grant would actually get a kick out of this, but I don't know if he'd like the hose type thing.
1: And it would require him to be still.
0: It required him to be still.
1: And
0: which,
1: if he can't sit still, and if he is still, you will have to make up that energy time later.
0: Yeah. So she called it almost like driveway artwork. But
1: wouldn't it kind of splatter? I'm surprised that works as well with the outline.
0: No, it. There's pictures on here. It's quite something, but
1: yeah, no, you got to figure out.
0: Oh, here's one. They're pretending to be the Statue of Liberty. That's kind of funny.
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3: Here are your headlines. A Wisconsin man will likely spend the rest of his life in prison for a pair of decades-old sexual assaults. 57-year-old John Carter pleaded guilty Wednesday in Rock County to attacks on two 16-year-old girls at the Janesville and Fox River malls in 1999 and 2000. He was sentenced to an additional 25 years on top of a 25-year Outagamie County sentence, keeping him behind bars until 2071. Advances in DNA technology cracked the cold case in 2021. In Janesville, voters will decide in November whether they will get final say over major development at the former GM Jatco site. The city council unanimously approved a referendum asking whether projects exceeding $450 million should require voter approval. The move follows a citizen petition organized by opponents of a proposed data center at the site. Rock County has confirmed two cases of cyclosporiasis as the parasitic infection surges across the Midwest. The state has logged 43 cases since May, and Michigan is now reporting more than 3,300 confirmed cases. The parasite causes severe stomach cramping and diarrhea and is typically linked to fresh produce like lettuce, raspberries, and cilantro. Health officials say wash produce thoroughly, even pre-wash items, and refrigerate cut fruits and vegetables right away. And in sports, the Milwaukee Brewers have traded with the Houston Astros for right-handed starter Lance McCullers Jr. and left-hander Colton Gordon. Houston gets minor league outfielder Jaden Fielder, son of Prince Fielder. The NL Central leading Brewers opened a series against the Marlins tomorrow night at American Family Field. And those are your headlines for Thursday, July 16th.

0: Hey, it's Reed and Chelsea with you. Okay, Chelsea, Yahoo Lifestyle reporting that cigarettes are creeping back as a, quote, really? Vintage vice in celebrity and social media culture. Kylie Jenner on Vanity Fair, Hailey Bieber in an interview, Dua Lipa's pre-wedding Instagram, all featured cigarettes. And it's very interesting. They're saying, well, what's the theory behind this? Because we know the data on cigarettes. Mm-hmm. Like, mm-hmm. That's not debated.
1: Mm-hmm.
0: And you got wellness culture backlash. You've got some other things here, like post-pandemic nihilism and some other ideas with this. But CDC data still shows cigarettes use has declined substantially over the past 7 years. Smoking reigns the leading cause of preventable death in America. But they're just talking about how you've got some of these celebrities who are bringing it almost to this just kind of
1: there
0: moment.
1: Is a girl, a woman on The Housewives that famously smokes a cigarette when she's stressed. And it's like
0: how often
1: gotten
0: is she
1: to be her thing. Really, it's only like once or twice in a season. It's okay. Not all the time. But it's kind of gotten to be her thing. And it's almost been, you know, made a little famous from that.
0: Hmm.
1: So I'm not surprised with what you're saying because I've seen it here and there.
0: It's I'm one of these people, right, you know, where it's like, I'm not going to smoke a cigarette.
1: Mm-hmm.
0: But if people want to, right. And you know the health risks,
1: mm-hmm.
0: This is a free country.
1: Yep.
0: My only concern is just like, you know, you can't be a drag on society in the future for those life decisions. And that's just smoking, you know, and that's one of the things that gets to be kind of interesting. It used to be in the 1800s. I mean, it's just, you know, and not that they knew what the hell things were at that time. But yeah, you've got some of these younger women.
1: Really?
0: On their socials and their stuff that.
1: Okay.
0: Yeah. Now, the one thing it notes here that I just want to bring up, Chelsea, our 90s kids, I mean, to the kids of today, they used to have in the bar, you just smoked.
1: I know.
0: And I remember
1: when
0: that was banned.
1: Mm-hmm.
0: And that was not good for a lot of bar owners.
1: Right.
0: Good. Some bar owners liked it, but

0: She's Chelsea. I'm Reed. All right, Chelsea, NBC 2026 stops top states for business. Ranks Wisconsin at 22nd. Now, that is in the top half.
1: Top states for business.
0: Wisconsin's 22.
1: What does that mean, business?
0: Highest weighted category this year, infrastructure.
1: Okay.
0: Nearly 18% of the score. Ohio is the number one state for the first time. Wisconsin finished 11th in cost of doing business, which is good, I would say. The WMC president publicly disagreed with the quality of life and cost rankings. So, it's 22, I don't think is good nor bad, right? Mm. You're still upper half of the 50 states, but obviously the higher, the better. But this is one entity's ranking on it.
1: Okay.
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9: Today, a few clouds with highs in the upper 80s. Tonight, partly cloudy, lows dropping to the upper 60s. It's going to be hot tomorrow, a high in the low 90s. Tomorrow night, mainly clear, lows in the low 70s. As for Saturday, more sun than clouds, a high in the upper 80s, lows dropping to the low 60s. Expect west winds at 10. Come Sunday, more sunshine, with a high in the mid 80s.

0: Hey, it's Reed and Chelsea along with you. My dad sent us this shelf with the pavement can get to be 140 degrees when you have heat like this in the middle of the day.
1: I did see that.
0: Walking your dog and all of that. But I got my hair cut.
1: Even thinking about your kids. They don't understand the idea that it's like burning hot and your feet are burning hot. Like we were just at a beach over the weekend and the sand was so hot.
0: Yeah,
1: and it like hurt your feet badly. And we had to explain to the kids, like, the sun warms that stuff up much quicker than it does the grass or whatever. So we had that talk, but it's the same thing with the pavement.
0: But I was getting my hair cut the other day, and the gal who cuts our hair and another one of her people, they both have dogs, and they were talking about their dogs and how they like the warm pavement. And they were both talking about how, I know you're not supposed to have your dog outside that much
1: right.
0: in the heat, but what if they love the heat? Like, what if they love laying on that warm pavement?
1: Oh, sure.
0: And so I think you just have to watch the panting and make sure you're offering them water and encouraging water as much as you can. But 140 degrees, I mean, when they talk about you could fry eggs on that, you literally.
1: Yeah.
0: With some of the pavement this week, you could do it.

0: Hey, it's Reed and Chelsea. Reed, this is really something. So do you know those kind of like flower arrangements that are behind the aisle sometimes when people are getting married? We didn't have one, but...
1: No.
0: Oh, boy. Okay, so picture this. This wedding is outside and there's this kind of flower arrangement thing in the background. So right before the... people were walking down the aisle, the wedding party, the bridegroom, all that. It kind of was raining a little bit, and it was a little windy, so the, like, flower thing was really woof. It was hanging on. So the florist ran down the hill while the people were coming down the aisle. No guests really saw her. And she laid behind the flower arrangement on the ground, on the cement, in the rain. She is the one who held it up. And nobody knew. Nobody knew, but this went viral. And the bride didn't even know. And she was just like, whoa, that's like, you know, next level service. And it truly was, because she was just laying on the concrete. You know, nobody could see her, but she is the reason why the thing was standing.
1: The venue that we had a great gal who helped us, you know, just with the venue and, you know, as people are. And we got to work with like a great DJ and the best people with weddings. And this may be true of a lot of things, a lot of industries, but they like take it really personally.
0: Yeah.
1: And that person, it's like, I am going to go basically sacrifice
0: myself
1: for this. But the pictures, if they had a videographer, right, all those, that's that one shot. But I always remind people, I am pro outdoor wedding. Just know what you're taking on.
0: Yeah.
1: Because you are taking a risk. And you just have to embrace that.
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4: Here are your headlines. A Wisconsin man will likely spend the rest of his life in prison for a pair of decades-old sexual assaults. 57-year-old John Carter pleaded guilty Wednesday in Rock County to attacks on two 16-year-old girls at the Janesville and Fox River malls in 1999 and 2000. He was sentenced to an additional 25 years on top of a 25-year out-of-game county sentence, keeping him behind bars until 2071. Advances in DNA technology cracked the cold case in 2021. In Janesville, voters will decide in November whether they will get final say over major development at the former GM Jatco site. The city council unanimously approved a referendum asking whether projects exceeding $450 million should require voter approval. The move follows a citizen petition organized by opponents of a proposed data center at the site. Rock County has confirmed two cases of cyclosporiasis as the parasitic infection surges across the Midwest. The state has logged 43 cases since May, and Michigan is now reporting more than 3,300 confirmed cases. The parasite causes severe stomach cramping and diarrhea and is typically linked to fresh produce like lettuce, raspberries, and cilantro. Health officials say wash produce thoroughly, even pre-wash items, and refrigerate cut fruits and vegetables right away. And in sports, the Milwaukee Brewers have traded with the Houston Astros for right-handed starter Lance McCullers Jr. and left-hander Colton Gordon. Houston gets minor league outfielder Jaden Fielder, son of Prince Fielder. The NL Central leading Brewers opened a series against the Marlins tomorrow night at American Family Field. And those are your headlines for Thursday, July 16th.

0: Reed and Chelsea with you. Chelsea, got some sad news here. Hopefully he will be okay. But Sully, who landed, Sully Sullenberg, who landed on the Hudson.
1: I do remember Captain Sully Reed.
0: Yeah, he told people he's been diagnosed with early stage Alzheimer's.
1: Oh, no.
0: Diagnosis came in August of last year. This is the first time he's going public with it. You want to take a guess as to when he landed U.S. Airways Flight 1549 on the Hudson River. You want to guess the year? Saved all 155 lives on board. It feels like that story was so massive that it's been around for like 30 years, but obviously it hasn't. Do you want to guess? It was cold.
1: Well, yeah, but I'm not guessing the month. I'm guessing the year.
0: Guess the year?
1: 2010.
0: 2009. You had something the other night. You guessed two things, and I remember what it was. I'm like, it was the ages of people. And I was like, you were off by 1 year for each of them.
1: I was, actually. Yeah, yeah. No, we were watching this show, and you're like, do you know how old that guy is? And I was just like, 26. And you're like, he is 26.
0: Yeah.
1: How old is this girl? And I was like, oh, gosh, she's got to be 33 something, and she's 34. Where he's like, how do you do that? I was just like, I just know.
0: Yeah.
1: I go back to the moment where I saw it on TV, and I was obviously living at home with my parents, and we had this little TV in the kitchen, and we would watch it while we were getting ready for dinner, and I saw, like, this, you know, it being on there about the airplane being in the river, and I was just like, this seems like it's out of a movie, but it wasn't.
0: I remember. Yeah, I was living, obviously, at my dad's house. I was, like, freshman in high school.
1: Yep.
0: And I remember sitting there watching on the TV going, that's a full-on plane on the water. And then it was, like, New York City. People are like, this is not a terrorist attack. Now, here's something I bet you wouldn't believe. He'll be inducted in the National Aviation Hall of Fame in September. I don't know what's taken so long. I would think January 16th of 2009 you'd induct the guy. But apparently it's taken them, you know,
1: whoopsies,
0: 17 years to get that recognition. So why is he coming forward now? He says he's sharing this diagnosis so other families, quote, living in the shadows, feel able to step forward. And obviously we know there are so many people, Alzheimer's touches roughly 7.2 million U.S. families. I know people who have personally been affected by it. And he's 75. Sure wish that he wasn't dealing with this, but I think he'll do an amazing job of advocating for those and raising funds and all of those important things.

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0: Chelsea News read. Read, the West Nile virus was detected in Milwaukee, the first in the state for this year. So, right. Some people, you
1: is
0: know,
1: this the mosquito thing?
0: Yes, West Nile virus. So, you know, there's ways that you can prevent or lower your risk of, you know, having this. So obviously using insect spray, limiting your time outside during peak mosquito activity. That's like the worst when you're outside peak mosquito activity.
1: I'm not there anyway, West Nile or not. Like that's miserable.
0: Yeah. Removing standing water from around your home if you can. So that was the first detection this year of the West Nile virus.
1: You know, DEET does amazing things, but you can't put DEET on kids.
0: Right.
1: And this DEET-free stuff, there's a reason we put DEET in this stuff.
0: I know.
1: I mean, some of these other things, it's like lavender. And it's like, this is not working. Like, I think they're attracted to it. So it's so hard. You want to keep your kids protected. You do have to stay indoors at certain times of the year in Wisconsin.
0: You do.
1: And I know, like, summer in Wisconsin and everybody not from the Midwest thinks, oh, it's the most amazing. No, you have 100-degree heat index weeks. The mosquitoes at certain points of the summer are miserable if you've had quite a bit of rain.
0: Yeah.
1: And I don't fight it. I'm just like, okay, we're inside then. And that's okay, too.
0: Yep.
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0: There's Chelsea. I'm Reed. Okay, Chelsea, let's talk about a little back-to-school shopping here. Do you think spending will increase or decrease for the 2026 school year?
1: Increase. Because things are more expensive.
0: Inflation adjusted.
1: Oh.
0: Increase or decrease?
1: Decrease.
0: By 6%. Which, that's not insignificant.
1: Well, what are they cutting back on, I wonder?
0: Economic uncertainty prompting parents to tighten their budgets. Families plan to spend an average of, this is nationwide here,
1: okay,
0: but $570 per child. Yeah. Now you go, well, public school is free. Well, you got taxes, but what you have to do with the supplies and all the stuff. So no, many,
1: maybe a new outfit. I mean, come on.
0: One new pair of shoes.
1: Yep.
0: Many parents are going to be shopping earlier this year, Chelsea, not because they're excited for kids to get back to a routine, but to try and take advantage of promotions.
1: Yep.
0: They're comparing prices more carefully.
1: Yep.
0: They're prioritizing essential purchases over discretionary items.
1: Yep.
0: Now, what's a discretionary item for
1: Grant's
0: a kid going back to school?
1: Using the same crayon box.
0: Absolutely. And hey, go easy on those crayons. Don't snap them. We were at this restaurant, and he was coloring on the little sheet, and he's like, snap. Boy, Daddy, some snap. And I'm like, just don't push as hard. He's like, I'm not even pushing hard. Snap. So, also, Chelsea, this is interesting. Value-conscious consumers are increasingly embracing AI-powered shopping tools to find deals, compare products, and manage spending more efficiently.
1: Mm.
0: So, if you're a parent looking at that list going, woo, that's a lot of items, you are certainly not alone.
1: Okay.

0: Hey, it's Reed and Chelsea along with you. All right, Chelsea, let's go to Mick Jagger. I was listening to an interview that he did with the New York Times. It was interesting. Rolling Stones front man, of course. He's 82 years old. And he has a regret. He's done so many things in his life.
1: What is it?
0: He never met Elvis Presley. And he was on the Conan O'Brien podcast. And he said he stupidly took John Lennon's advice to skip the meeting.
1: Oh, wow.
0: Because John Lennon warned him, you should never meet your heroes. And a lot of people have said that advice over the years.
1: Yep, I've heard that.
0: And Mick said he wanted to keep his own version of Elvis intact. You know, you have this idea of Elvis, and this is what, you know, he wanted to keep it intact. But he said it is a regret.
1: Really?
0: It's amazing because you think about musicians, right? I just said Mick Jagger, Elvis Presley, and John Lennon, three of the all-time greats.
1: Mm-hmm.
0: But Elvis died in 77 at 42 years old. Lennon was murdered just 3 years later at 40.
1: Wow.
0: And here's Mick still rocking.
1: Yep.
0: At 82 years old.
1: Still rocking.
0: And I have thought about many, many times if, you know, like John Lennon would have lived to Paul McCartney's age.
1: Mm.
0: You know, if Elvis would have lived even to be 70, which today does not feel even like that's old. But yeah, he regrets that he never met Elvis Presley. But I don't think Lennon's advice was necessarily bad advice.
1: Mm-hmm.
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3: Here are your headlines. A Wisconsin man will likely spend the rest of his life in prison for a pair of decades-old sexual assaults. 57-year-old John Carter pleaded guilty Wednesday in Rock County to attacks on two 16-year-old girls at the Janesville and Fox River malls in 1999 and 2000. He was sentenced to an additional 25 years on top of a 25-year out-of-Gamey County sentence, keeping him behind bars until 2071. Advances in DNA technology cracked the cold case in 2021. In Janesville, voters will decide in November whether they will get final say over major development at the former GM Jatco site. The city council unanimously approved a referendum asking whether projects exceeding $450 million should require voter approval. The move follows a citizen petition organized by opponents of a proposed data center at the site. Rock County has confirmed two cases of cyclosporiasis as the parasitic infection surges across the Midwest. The state has logged 43 cases since May, and Michigan is now reporting more than 3,300 confirmed cases. The parasite causes severe stomach cramping and diarrhea and is typically linked to fresh produce like lettuce, raspberries, and cilantro. Health officials say wash produce thoroughly, even pre-wash items, and refrigerate cut fruits and vegetables right away. And in sports, the Milwaukee Brewers have traded with the Houston Astros for right-handed starter Lance McCullers Jr. and left-hander Colton Gordon. Houston gets minor league outfielder Jaden Fielder, son of Prince Fielder. The NL Central League Brewers opened a series against the Marlins tomorrow night at American Family Field. And those are your headlines for Thursday, July 16th.

0: reading, Chelsea. Reed, we have some messages to go through from the text line, 910-912-6060, regarding kids waking up early. So we have somebody here. You can absolutely control it 100%. I have two kids that gotta get up early, Okay. But would play quietly until we got up.
1: Oh, so they want to get up early. That's what they're going to do. Okay.
0: Yep. It's a learned behavior to self-soothe and entertain themselves.
1: Well, I said very pointedly that we have friends that, well, their kid gets up at 5:30, and I want to be like, and I don't want to be a know-it-all parent because
0: but
1: I don't know
0: what
1: it all.
0: Age can you control it, though? Like, well, when they're babies, you cannot
1: babies
0: control
1: are different.
0: It at
1: no, but 4, 5, 6 years old, it's just, I've had...
0: Brielle's not 4, 5, 6 years old.
1: I'm not saying you can control her, but I'm saying once you're 3.5 and up, I mean, you have to handle yourself.
0: Our son was the only one in the house that was an early riser. Even at a fairly young age, we told him he could be up, but he needed to play quietly. They could turn on the TV, get out a game, whatever, but they don't need to wake everyone else up. Okay, last one.
1: Oh, yes. That's another person. So people are agreeing here.
0: Yeah, yeah.
1: Okay, good.
0: We have 3 agreements, and got
1: fantastic.
0: Agreements. Yes, you can absolutely teach your kids not to get up at the crack of dawn. Before our kids could tell time, there was an alarm clock that glowed red when it was time to be in bed and green when they could get up. Yep, I've seen that before. We've used it.
1: Doesn't work that great. A lot of times kids ignore it, but I love if your kids didn't for you.
0: My
1: big thing is just you got to be like, hey, just because you're
0: kid's
1: up.
0: It's different, though. Like, Brielle is going to have something like that because she is very much on her own timeline and her own drum.
1: And oddly, she'll respect it. But she doesn't want you up in her business either. You know, that's where Grant just wants that engagement that we talk about.
0: Uh-huh.
1: But yeah, I don't want to tell these parents because I don't want to sound like I know it all. But I want to be like, well, why don't you just push them to not wake everybody up? It's like, because the parent's exhausted. Like, well, I've been up since 5 o'clock. It's like, why?
0: Yeah.
1: Well, because my kid's up. Yeah. Like,
0: no, and you need
1: stay in bed or read a book or, well, they don't want to do that. Well, tough.
0: They almost need that extra sleep on the weekends.
1: Yeah. And
0: you know
1: what I'm
0: saying?
1: You know, tough. We're not going to make our kids comfortable all the time.
0: Oh,
1: like,
0: boy.
1: Sit in your cushy bed with all your books and your stuffed animals and figure it out.

0: Hayes, Reed, and Chelsea, Reed, this mom went viral for a creative way for her and her kids, well, more her kids, right? Let's be real.
1: Absolutely. Trying to figure out something for them to do.
0: Be entertained with just everyday items. So what she did was had them lay on the concrete. I'm sure it wasn't on a day like today. Let's just be clear.
1: Yep.
0: Lay on the concrete and make different poses. So this one was her son laying, and he had like a basketball in his hand. So it was just kind of like the Air Jordan thing.
1: Mm-hmm.
0: And then she would take the garden hose and spray him. And then it would leave like an outline, obviously, of like that stencil or whatever. And she said it entertained them for a while. And it really is about making memories, keeping them occupied with everyday items. And I was just like, you know, Grant would actually get a kick out of this, but I don't know if he'd like the hose type thing.
1: And it would require him to be still.
0: It required him to be still.
1: And
0: which,
1: if he can't sit still, and if he is still, you will have to make up that energy time later.
0: Yeah. So she called it almost like driveway artwork. But
1: wouldn't it kind of splatter? I'm surprised that works as well with the outline.
0: No, it. There's pictures on here. It's quite something, but
1: yeah, no, you got to figure out.
0: Oh, here's one. They're pretending to be the Statue of Liberty. That's kind of funny.
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7: Today, a few clouds with highs in the upper 80s. Tonight, partly cloudy, lows dropping to the upper 60s. It's going to be hot tomorrow, a high in the low 90s. Tomorrow night, mainly clear, lows in the low 70s. As for Saturday, more sun than clouds, a high in the upper 80s, lows dropping to the low 60s. Expect west winds at 10. Come Sunday, more sunshine, with a high in the mid 80s.

0: Hey, it's Reed and Chelsea with you. Okay, Chelsea, Yahoo Lifestyle reporting that cigarettes are creeping back as a, quote, vintage vice in celebrity and social media culture. Kylie Jenner on Vanity Fair, Hailey Bieber in an interview, Dua Lipa's pre-wedding Instagram, all featured cigarettes. And it's very interesting. They're saying, well, what's the theory behind this? Because we know the data on cigarettes. Mm-hmm. Like, mm-hmm. That's not debated.
1: Mm-hmm.
0: And you got wellness culture backlash. You've got some other things here, like post-pandemic nihilism and some other ideas with this. But CDC data still shows cigarettes use has declined substantially over the past 7 years. Smoking reigns the leading cause of preventable death in America. But they're just talking about how you've got some of these celebrities who are bringing it almost to this just kind of
1: is a girl, a woman on The Housewives that famously smokes a cigarette when she's stressed. And it's like
0: how often
1: gotten
0: is she
1: to be her thing. Really, it's only like once or twice in a season. It's okay. Not all the time. But it's kind of gotten to be her thing. And it's almost been, you know, made a little famous from that.
0: Hmm.
1: So I'm not surprised with what you're saying because I've seen it here and there.
0: It's I'm one of these people, right? You know, where it's like, I'm not going to smoke a cigarette.
1: Mm-hmm.
0: But if people want to,
1: right.
0: And you know the health risks,
1: mm-hmm.
0: This is a free country.
1: Yep.
0: My only concern is just like, you know, you can't be a drag on society in the future for those life decisions. And that's just smoking. You know, and that's one of the things that gets to be kind of interesting. It used to be in the 1800s. I mean, it's just, you know, and not that they knew what the hell things were at that time. But yeah, you've got some of these younger women.
1: Really?
0: On their socials and their stuff that.
1: Okay.
0: Yeah. Now, the one thing it notes here that I just want to bring up, Chelsea and I are 90s kids. I mean, to the kids of today, they used to have in the bar, you just smoked.
1: I know.
0: And I remember.
1: Oh, yeah.
0: When that was banned.
1: Mm-hmm.
0: And that was not good for a lot of bar owners.
1: Right.
0: Good. Some bar owners liked it, but.
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9: Today, a few clouds with highs in the upper 80s. Tonight, partly cloudy, lows dropping to the upper 60s. It's going to be hot tomorrow, a high in the low 90s. Tomorrow night, mainly clear, lows in the low 70s. As for Saturday, more sun than clouds, a high in the upper 80s, lows dropping to the low 60s. Expect west winds at 10. Come Sunday, more sunshine, with a high in the mid-80s.

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1: 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Good morning, Jesse Garin on the air. It is a Thursday, July 16th of 2026, your variety station. Coming at you within 15 minutes, I've got Adele. How about that big hit from K-pop Demon Hunters Golden? One from the 80s, Kim Wilde. And right now, Rihanna. 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

107.3 WSJY. So a new Wall Street Journal article says turning 40 isn't actually considered middle age these days, even though average life expectancy is still around 77 for men and 81 for women. It's all about lifestyle now. People in their 40s are starting new careers, buying their first homes, and births for women over 40 have spiked a massive 193%. You know, in my opinion, this is the best news I've heard all this week. That means if you're in your 40s, you're not behind on life goals. Science says 40 is the new 20, and I am completely fine with that. 107.3 WSJY with Adele.

0: 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Her version of the Bonnie Tyler classic Total Eclipse of the Heart. And there is an air quality alert that is active until noon today across the state as a massive blanket of wildfire smoke pushes pollution to hazardous levels. Microscopic soot particles from fires in Canada and Minnesota are clogging the air from Superior into our listening area. And state health officials say this air is dangerous for everyone, but especially children, seniors, and anyone with heart or lung conditions. It's recommended that you move all indoor activities or all activities indoors and keep your windows tightly sealed. If your home lacks air conditioning, you can head to a public library or designated community clean air shelter for relief. You can get more information, hourly updates, and the local air quality score by going to airnow.gov. 107.3 WSJY.
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Ooh, I gotta have faith. Because I gotta have faith. 107.3 WSJY. If you're tired of your smartwatch digging into your wrist, scientists just invented a wearable health tracker that you literally paint directly onto your skin like a temporary tattoo. 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It passed treadmill tests with over 95% accuracy. If you ask me, wearing your fitness tracker like a 90s fruit roll-up tattoo is the ultimate tech upgrade. 107.3 WSJY.

0: 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I need to send a shout out to Amy in the Columbus area. She says she just grabbed an iced coffee as she gets ready for the rest of the day ahead. And Amy, if you're looking for something to do between now and whenever you get back to work, you can go to our website for the latest celebrity news, magnum.media. 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

0: 107.3 WSJY, an early one from Brittany. Baby, one more time. And a new state study shows that local tick counts and Lyme disease cases are hitting record highs, meaning it's time to step up your outdoor defense. Whenever you're done hiking, gardening, or walking the dog, spend 2 minutes just doing a complete check for tiny dark spots on your skin. 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Beating the bugs before they bite is the smartest way to enjoy a gorgeous Wisconsin summer. 107.3 WSJY.
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14: Hot today with highs in the low 90s. Overnight, a few clouds with a low in the upper 60s. Tomorrow, partly cloudy and temps again in the low 90s. Tomorrow night, mostly clear, lows dropping to the low 70s. For Saturday, expect more sun than clouds and a high in the upper 80s. Lows dipping to the low 60s, plus winds from the west at 10. Sunday brings sunshine with a few clouds, a high in the mid 80s.

0: 107.3 WSJY. So you've probably noticed that thick haze outside. Well, we are currently under a major air quality alert. Wildfire smoke drifting down from Canada and Minnesota has officially pushed our local air into hazardous territory. Health experts say breathing this in is dangerous for everybody, but especially for kids, seniors, and neighbors with asthma or heart conditions. Your best bet today is to head inside, close the windows, and keep the smoke out. 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

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So if you see an ant crawling across your kitchen counter, your first instinct is probably to immediately squish it. But an ant biology expert is warning that squishing them actually makes your problem way worse. When you crush an ant, it releases a distress pheromone that tells the rest of the colony to rush over and remove the body, which can instantly trigger a whole swarm. Their actual advice, gently pick the ant up and set it outside. Yeah, I am absolutely not running a bug relocation program in my apartment. If a bug breaks into my house, my opinion is that he chose his fate. 107.3 WSJY.

0: 107.3 WSJY. He is playing a show at the Pfizer Forum next week. That is Benson Boone. Sorry, I'm here for someone else. And, you know, school is out for the summer, but lunchtime definitely isn't. If you want to make sure your kids and teens keep getting healthy meals and snacks all summer long without destroying your grocery budget, there are tons of free programs ready to help, and you can easily find local meal sites. 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

0: 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Coming at you in about 5 minutes, I've got to look at your weather for this afternoon.
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10: Hot today with highs in the low 90s. Overnight, a few clouds with a low in the upper 60s. Tomorrow, partly cloudy and temps again in the low 90s. Tomorrow night, mostly clear, lows dropping to the low 70s. For Saturday, expect more sun than clouds and a high in the upper 80s. Lows dipping to the low 60s, plus winds from the west at 10. Sunday brings sunshine with a few clouds, a high in the mid 80s.

0: 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And I need to send a shout out to Michelle. 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

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So if you think your family is competitive, a 9-year-old kid from Kentucky just set a brand new Guinness World Record by crushing a hopscotch course in under 50 seconds. He drew and finished the 10-square course in exactly 48.27 seconds. Get this. He did it because his dad holds a record for biking, and his brother just got a world record a few months ago. So he literally said, well, if my whole family is getting one, why can't I? Is it me, or does a family of consecutive world record holders sound exhausting? 107.3 WSJY.

107.3 WSJY. And if you ever needed absolute proof that Florida is a completely different planet, a restaurant there is officially accepting invasive Burmese pythons as legal payment for pizza. And I'm not making this up. The restaurant is in Everglades City, and they announced that during the state's annual Python Challenge, you can straight up trade a wild snake for a free pie. The owner even turns the leftover python bones into jewelry and the fat into soap. You know, the bar scene in Florida must be wild. Hey, babe, let me buy you a slice. I just got to wrestle this 12-foot apex predator in the swamp first. 107.3 WSJY.

0: 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Just a heads up on the air quality throughout the state today. Massive blanket of wildfire smoke pushing pollution to hazardous levels. Microscopic soot particles from fires in Canada and Minnesota clogging the air from Superior into our listening area. State health officials say this is dangerous for everybody, but especially kids, seniors, and anyone with heart or lung conditions. It's recommended that you move all activities indoors today and keep your windows tightly sealed. If your home lacks air conditioning, head to a public library or a designated community clean air shelter for relief, or may I recommend just going to the movie theater. For real-time hourly updates and the air quality score, you can visit airnow.gov. 107.3 WSJY.
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8: Hot today with highs in the low 90s. Overnight, a few clouds with a low in the upper 60s. Tomorrow, partly cloudy and temps again in the low 90s. Tomorrow night, mostly clear, lows dropping to the low 70s. For Saturday, expect more sun than clouds and a high in the upper 80s. Lows dipping to the low 60s, plus winds from the west at 10. Sunday brings sunshine with a few clouds, a high in the mid 80s.

0: 107.3 WSJY. Well, I didn't have flesh-eating fly on my 2026 bingo card. Wisconsin officials watching the spread of the New World screwworm. It's a parasitic fly that lays eggs in wounds and can cause serious injury or worse to livestock and other warm-blooded animals. So far, cases have been found in Texas and New Mexico. If you work with animals, though, now is a good time to stay informed, and you can do that through the U.S. Department of Agriculture. 107.3 WSJY.
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107.3 WSJY, Bruno Mars, I Just Might. And just a heads up, if you're stepping outside today, you know that air throughout the state is pretty rough today. We've got a massive blanket of wildfire smoke pushing pollution up to hazardous levels. Tiny soot particles from fires in Canada and Minnesota clogging skies all the way down into our region. Health officials say this air is genuinely dangerous for everyone, but it's a major risk for kids, seniors, and anyone with heart or lung conditions. Play it safe today. 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If your place doesn't have air conditioning, you can beat the heat and the smoke at your local public library or a community clean air shelter, or just go watch a movie in the movie theater. 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

0: 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Stevie Wonder, his last solo number one hit. That is Part-Time Lover. Shout out to Linda in Watertown right now. She is working from home today and trying to stay cool. If you need a quick mental break, Linda, head to our website. Catch up on some entertainment headlines before diving back into work. 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
5: Hot today with highs in the low 90s. Overnight, a few clouds with a low in the upper 60s. Tomorrow, partly cloudy and temps again in the low 90s. Tomorrow night, mostly clear, lows dropping to the low 70s. For Saturday, expect more sun than clouds and a high in the upper 80s. Lows dipping to the low 60s, plus winds from the west at 10. Sunday brings sunshine with a few clouds, a high in the mid 80s.

0: 107.3 WSJY Teo Cruz. That is dynamite. I'm Jesse Guerin, wrapping up my time. Go placidly amid the noise. And hey, Natalie is moving in, taking on the rest of the day. And she has got music lined up from Michael Jackson, Madonna, Whitney Houston. How about a throwback from the 80s, Naked Eyes, and more, including one from Taylor Swift about 2 minutes away. Enjoy the rest of your Thursday. I will talk to you tomorrow. 107.3 WSJY.
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Hey, it's Natalie, and happy Thursday to you. I hope you guys are having a beautiful day out there. I can't wait for tomorrow, because tomorrow's Friday, which means we'll be kicking off the weekend soon.

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0: Hey, it's Natalie. Well, coming up in the FIFA World Cup Finals, Spain and Argentina going head-to-head. It is going to be quite the production. They're putting it on par with the Super Bowl. Post Malone, along with Nicole Scherzinger, Robbie Williams, and more, will be doing the closing ceremony, which will happen right before the game. Jennifer Hudson will be doing the U.S. National Anthem. And then at halftime, you've got Shakira, Madonna, BTS, and Justin Bieber performing. This is like high level. Plus, we hear that Tom Cruise is going to be there making some kind of appearance, but they haven't said much about what he will be doing.
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11: Today, a mix of sun and clouds, a high in the upper 80s. For tonight, a few clouds and lows in the upper 60s. Tomorrow, partly cloudy, with highs again in the upper 80s, and we'll have light southwest winds. Tomorrow night, mainly clear, lows dropping to the mid-70s. By Saturday, mostly sunny and highs in the mid-80s, plus winds from the west at 10. On Sunday, more sun than clouds, highs near 85.

0: Well, watch what you eat. Over 6,000 infections of the stomach's parasite, cyclosporiasis, have been reported in more than 40 states. A cluster of cases in Ohio, West Virginia, Michigan, and Kentucky are likely tied to contaminated lettuce. Now listen, it could be on many different things. It's been known to be on raspberries and parsley and things like that in the past. That doesn't mean that you can't eat those. There's been no detected parasite on those this time. But if you're looking for safer fruits and vegetables to eat, they say bananas, kiwis, avocados, and potatoes are a lot safer, lower risk due to their peelable skins and thick coverings.
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Hey, it's Natalie. I know I can't be alone in this, okay? I have saved some clothing for many years just because, I don't know, I couldn't get rid of it. It holds memories for me or something. I'm not sure. So I have like this one drawer that the saved clothing goes into. So now the 90s and early 2000s are making a comeback clothing-wise. So my daughter will be like picking out stuff and she's like, hey, can you buy this for me? And I was like, oh, wait, hold on. And I will go to the save drawer and pull out something that's like exactly like what she wants to buy. And she's like, what? I can wear vintage mom clothes? Sweet. So then she like takes this and she wears my clothing from the 90s. I mean, if we're being completely honest here, I'm saving money for being a pack rat.

0: 1073 WSJY, Tate McRae with Tit for Tat. Taking a quick break, we'll be back in two with Bill Medley and Jennifer Warnes, Robin Thicke, and Peter Gabriel. Stick around.
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0: Hit me back.
1: Hey, it's Natalie. Well, how would you feel about a robot teaching your kids? Because this is actually happening in Western New York. A school district will have a teaching aid that is a humanoid robot. So it'll look more human. It'll have silicone skin and hair, but it will be a robot. So the teacher will still be in school. This will be there to assist. She'll be stationary in a seated position. She'll have a wide range of upper body movements and facial expressions. She won't use the student's name, so they'll have to address themselves by a number. So they can say, like, hi, Miss Sally, I'm student number 1234. And then Sally would understand what they were talking about previously and could, you know, interpret that and have conversations with them. She can also support the teachers by interjecting if the teacher forgets where they're at in the lesson plan or skips over something. So, you know, backseat teaching. Everybody loves that. Sally is costing the district around $57,000. Now, it's unclear how much a teacher actually gets paid in that area, but this could definitely be a big issue down the line. Also, I feel like this is going to be distracting to the kids. Like, they're just going to want to talk to this robot, even when they don't need to for support in the classroom. Raise your hand if you think this is going to go bad.
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4: Today, a mix of sun and clouds, a high in the upper 80s. For tonight, a few clouds and lows in the upper 60s. Tomorrow, partly cloudy, with highs again in the upper 80s, and we'll have light southwest winds. Tomorrow night, mainly clear, lows dropping to the mid-70s. By Saturday, mostly sunny and highs in the mid-80s, plus winds from the west at 10. On Sunday, more sun than clouds, highs near 85.

0: Hey, it's Natalie. Well, one hurdle down and another one to go. In the quest to make daylight saving time permanent, the House has officially voted to make it a permanent thing. This advances it to Congress, who will now have to vote on it and whether we decide to continue to change our clocks twice a year or not. I vote for daylight saving time. Yay!
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Coming up, your Hollywood headlines. Relive Stranger Things Season 1 in VHS style. And also, there is a new show coming to HGTV, Totally 90s House. I love this. I'm going to tell you all about it on the way.

0: 107.3 WSJY, Taylor Swift, The Fate of Ophelia. We're taking a quick two-minute break, back with Prince, Adele, and the Bangles.
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0: Hey, it's Natalie, and here are your Hollywood headlines. It's officially been 10 years since Stranger Things first premiered on Netflix, which is kind of crazy. To celebrate, you can now watch the first season in a VHS special edition. Netflix says, rewind and relive the first season with a video store vibe that's glitchy, grainy, and gloriously vintage, just like you'd have rented it in 1983. And just to clarify, no, you're not watching it on VHS. Yes, you are watching it on streaming. It's just digitally de-enhanced, I guess. Family Matters star Jaleel White will host a new HGTV series called Totally 90s House. Two teams of 90s TV stars, including Brian Austin Green, Beverly Mitchell, Jodie Sweetin, Melissa Joan Hart, and more, will go up against each other to renovate homes that are stuck in the 90s. I love this. I can't wait to watch this. There will be 6 episodes and it premieres on August 26th.
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6: Tonight's partly cloudy with lows in the upper 60s. Tomorrow brings a mix of sun and clouds, highs in the upper 80s, then mostly clear skies overnight as lows settle into the mid 70s. Saturday looks sunny with a few clouds, highs in the mid-80s. Sunday tips toward more sun than clouds, highs near 85, lows back to the mid-60s. Monday rolls in with just a few clouds, highs near the mid-80s, and lows around the upper 60s.

0: Hey, it's Natalie, and the World Cup is set. Argentina will be going up against Spain on Sunday, and they're saying that this FIFA World Cup final will be on par with like the Super Bowl as far as like people watching and how big it's going to be. And more celebrities keep signing on to be part of it. Post Malone will now be part of the closing ceremony, which will happen before the game with Nicole Scherzinger and Robbie Williams. And then, of course, you've got the halftime with Madonna, Shakira, BTS, and Justin Bieber.
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Hey, it's Natalie. Well, be nice to somebody today. Just like go out of your way, even if you are so annoyed, to be nice to somebody. Because listen, no city in America cracked the top 10 on a list of best customer service cities in the world. If you're looking for good customer service, apparently that comes from Edinburgh in the UK, Hanoi, Vietnam, Liverpool, UK, Paris, France, and Dublin, Ireland. So that just shows that we need to step up our game a little bit, start being nicer to each other in real life, and then, you know, also in business life.

107.3 WSJY, the best call to get, somebody just saying that they love you. I mean, hopefully it's not a stranger, because then it's weird. But if it's somebody you love and they just call because they're thinking of you,

0: Hey, it's Natalie, and here's what to watch tonight. You've got Descendants, Wicked Wonderland on Disney. This is the next one in the series of Red. Celebrity Family Feuds on ABC. Watch What Happens Live is on Bravo with Molly Shannon. And you've got the series premiere of The Hawk on Netflix. Will Ferrell plays a washed-up pro golfer making a comeback while competing against his own son, Molly Shannon. Plays his estranged wife. Luke Wilson is his old rival, so the band's all back together. And there you go, that's what to watch tonight.
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15: Tonight's partly cloudy with lows in the upper 60s. Tomorrow brings a mix of sun and clouds, highs in the upper 80s, then mostly clear skies overnight as lows settle into the mid 70s. Saturday looks sunny with a few clouds, highs in the mid 80s. Sunday tips toward more sun than clouds, highs near 85, lows back to the mid 60s. Monday rolls in with just a few clouds, highs near the mid 80s and lows around the upper 60s.

0: Hey, it's Natalie. I'm getting out of here for today. I'll catch you guys again tomorrow. Have a beautiful rest of your day. Tomorrow's Friday. We'll kick off the weekend together. I love it.
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